0: Hello?
1: Lady, we've just kidnapped your husband. Have $800,000 ready by tomorrow night. And lady, no police, or you'll never see your husband alive again.
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1: 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Girl.

0: Wake me when you're done. 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
1: Wij zijn

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